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1: Hello, hello, calling Bombay XYO, calling Bombay XYO. Hong Kong Dragon speaking, Hong Kong Dragon speaking. $100,000 HK for India's Invisible Man. Confirm, over.

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And see and smell and taste, that kind of reality. Only now is real. The past is over.

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Some people live inside a dream. 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

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Your feelings will

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This song is not for you.

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